0: Investigating claims of sexual assault against late Harrods owner Mohammed Al-Fayed have sent a file of evidence against one suspect to prosecutors. The Crown Prosecution Service will now consider whether any charges will be brought against the suspect. And more than 7 million tenpence coins bearing the King's portrait are entering circulation for the first time. The Royal Mint says the coins are being released due to increased demand for the 10p denomination. Rebecca Morgan's their director.
1: People are still using them, but mainly it's because they mark moments in history and people just enjoy the excitement of looking in their change and finding something really different. And this Capel Cayley has never been in circulation before. So people love the hunt of looking around and trying to find it.
0: That's the latest from Radio News Hub. I'm Johnny Holmes.
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4: Partly cloudy overnight tonight, staying dry down to lows of 16 degrees. The rest of Tuesday, partly cloudy, sunny spells in the afternoon, highs of 25.
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1: You can say that I'm resilient, and that's one thing I am. Performers are very resilient, and they come on stage and they do their bit and they do it well. You have to. That's what you do. 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
1: UK. Cleveland police say five young men killed in a crash on the A66 in Teesside may have had links to serious and organised criminal activity. 12 people have been arrested over alleged criminality before the collision, including suspected involvement in an organised crime group, firearms offences and drug supply. The crash also killed two police officers, PC Matthew Blades and PC Tom Clough, after the Volkswagen Passat they were pursuing was driven the wrong way along the dual carriageway. At-home HPV testing kits are being sent to millions of women across England on the NHS. Holly Hughes has more.
2: The kits are for women who haven't attended cervical screening appointments. Users can do a swab at home, which is then posted back to NHS labs for free. If high-risk HPV is detected, patients will then be asked to attend a cervical screening appointment with a clinician. Eligible women will be sent invitations today to order a kit through the NHS app or online.
1: A Kremlin advisor has suggested UK factories producing drones for Ukraine could come under attack from unknown sources after Britain agreed to share long-range missile blueprints with the war-torn country. Former Deputy Foreign Minister for Russia Andrei Fedorov said he could not 100% exclude the prospect of semi-military action against Britain as Andy Burnham made a visit to Kyiv. Police investigating allegations of sexual offences linked to late Harrods owner Mohammed Al-Fayed have sent prosecutors an evidence file concerning one suspect. The CPS will now consider whether charges should be brought against the man who is in his 80s. Seven people so far have been interviewed under caution as part of the investigation into allegations that others may have facilitated or enabled offences linked to Al-Fayed. And Cole Palmer inspired Chelsea to a hard-fought 3-2 victory over Fulham at Craven Cottage. Chelsea boss Xabi Alonso said they knew it was going to be tough.
3: It feels very good, for sure. We know how tough it is to win any Premier League away game.
1: That's the latest. From Radio News Hub, I'm Johnny Holmes.
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7: Partly cloudy overnight tonight, staying dry down to lows of 16 degrees. The rest of Tuesday, partly cloudy, sunny spells in the afternoon, highs of 25.
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1: Welcome to the Hotel California.
2: Yeah, everybody wants to know, is there a Hotel California? You know, we were all from different parts of America. Everybody was going to Los Angeles. That's where everybody was, to try and make it. Nobody was from California. Everybody was from Ohio, you know, or Michigan, or Texas. And so California at that time was this big hotel, was this big melting pot of people with talent trying to fit in. And that's what we meant about

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1: UK. Millions of women in England who have not attended cervical screening appointments will be sent at-home testing kits for free on the NHS. Holly Hughes reports.
2: The move has been described as a game changer, offering a discreet and convenient option to encourage more women to get screened. The kits contain a swab which is used to collect a sample. This is then posted back to NHS labs for free, where it's tested for HPV. Eligible women aged between 30 and 65 who haven't attended screening appointments will be sent invitations from today through the NHS app, text message, email or by letter.
1: Police say five young men who died after their vehicle hit a police car on a dual carriageway may have had links to serious and organised criminal activity. Cleveland police said 12 other people have been arrested over alleged criminality leading up to the collision in Teesside, in which seven people, including two police officers, were killed. A Kremlin advisor has suggested British factories producing drones for Ukraine could face attacks from unknown sources. Andrei Fedorov said he could not rule out a semi-military response after the UK agreed to share blueprints for components used in long-range missiles. Metropolitan Police detectives investigating claims of sexual assault against late Harrods owner Mohammed Al-Fayed have sent a file of evidence against one suspect to prosecutors. The Crown Prosecution Service will now consider whether any charges will be brought against the suspect, but will not provide a timescale on when a decision will be made. And 10 pence coins featuring a portrait of the king are being released today. With more than 7 million of them, it's the first time a coin of this type will be entering circulation. Rebecca Morgan is the director of the Royal Mint.
3: Because coins have always marked moments in history, Bahwat coin collecting is still such a very popular hobby, even today, even with sort of less cash being used. But we're seeing a large proportion of people are still highly dependent on cash, and the fact that these are going into circulation means there's demand for them.
1: That's the latest from Radio News Hub. I'm Johnny Holmes.
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6: Partly cloudy overnight tonight, staying dry, down to lows of 16 degrees. The rest of Tuesday, partly cloudy, sunny spells in the afternoon, highs of 25.
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2: I got in Jones's car. He drove me to meet Johnny Cash at a bookstore. And we came in, and it was this magical moment when Johnny Cash saw George Jones. And Jones seeing Cash, you could just tell the respect and love these guys had for each other. It was magic. I was thinking back on it.

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1: Cleveland police say five young men killed in a crash on the A66 in Teesside may have had links to serious and organised criminal activity. 12 people have been arrested over alleged criminality before the collision, including suspected involvement in an organised crime group, firearms offences and drug supply. The crash also killed two police officers, PC Matthew Blades and PC Tom Clough, after the Volkswagen Passat they were pursuing was driven the wrong way along the dual carriageway. At-home HPV testing kits are being sent to millions of women across England on the NHS. Holly Hughes has more.
2: The kits are for women who haven't attended cervical screening appointments. Users can do a swab at home, which is then posted back to NHS labs for free. If high-risk HPV is detected, patients will then be asked to attend a cervical screening appointment with a clinician. Eligible women will be sent invitations today to order a kit through the NHS app or online.
1: A Kremlin advisor has suggested UK factories producing drones for Ukraine could come under attack from unknown sources after Britain agreed to share long-range missile blueprints with the war-torn country. Former Deputy Foreign Minister for Russia Andrei Fedorov said he could not 100% exclude the prospect of semi-military action against Britain as Andy Burnham made a visit to Kyiv. Traditional Chinese exercises such as Tai Chi have multidimensional benefits for people with conditions that affect the joints, bones and muscles, according to a study. Researchers suggest regularly taking part in such workouts could relieve pain and boost bone density, as well as improving mental health and sleep quality. And Cole Palmer inspired Chelsea to a hard-fought 3-2 victory over Fulham at Craven Cottage. Blues boss Xabi Alonso said they knew it was going to be tough.
3: It feels very good, for sure. We know how tough it is to win any Premier League game, any Premier League away game. We will prepare for an intense game.
1: That's the latest from Radio News Hub. I'm Johnny Holmes.
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7: Partly cloudy overnight tonight, staying dry down to lows of 16 degrees. The rest of Tuesday, partly cloudy, sunny spells in the afternoon, highs of 25.
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1: We, you know, you kind of, you know, everyone says at the beginning, you know, they said, oh, isn't that like the bi thing, a bisexual kind of thing? And, you know, no, it's for the power thing.
0: Yeah.
1: You know? And that was always what
2: I told everybody, it was the Hoover.

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We are CPR UK.

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1: UK. Millions of women in England who have not attended cervical screening appointments will be sent at-home testing kits for free on the NHS. Holly Hughes reports.
2: The move has been described as a game changer, offering a discreet and convenient option to encourage more women to get screened. The kits contain a swab which is used to collect a sample. This is then posted back to NHS labs for free, where it's tested for HPV. Eligible women aged between 30 and 65 who haven't attended screening appointments will be sent invitations from today through the NHS app, text message, email or by letter.
1: Police say five young men who died after their vehicle hit a police car on a dual carriageway may have had links to serious and organised criminal activity. Cleveland police said 12 other people have been arrested over alleged criminality leading up to the collision in Teesside, in which seven people, including two police officers, were killed. A Kremlin advisor has suggested British factories producing drones for Ukraine could face attacks from unknown sources. Andrei Fedorov said he could not rule out a semi-military response after the UK agreed to share blueprints for components used in long-range missiles. Metropolitan Police detectives investigating claims of sexual assault against late Harrods owner Mohammed Al-Fayed have sent a file of evidence against one suspect to prosecutors. The Crown Prosecution Service will now consider whether any charges will be brought against the suspect, but will not provide a timescale on when a decision will be made. And 10 pence coins featuring a portrait of the king are being released today. With more than 7 million of them, it's the first time a coin of this type will be entering circulation. Rebecca Morgan is the director of the Royal Mint.
3: Because coins have always marked moments in history, Bachwa coin collecting is still such a very popular hobby, even today, even with sort of less cash being used. But we're seeing a large proportion of people are still highly dependent on cash, and the fact that these are going into circulation means there's demand for them.
1: That's the latest from Radio News Hub. I'm Johnny Holmes.
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7: Partly cloudy today, we will see the sun this afternoon, highs of 25. Overnight tonight, down to lows of 18 and staying dry. And the outlook for Wednesday, sunny in the morning, cloud building as we head towards the afternoon with some rain and possible thunderstorms, highs of 26.
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Waiting in the wings, we've got Kim Wilde with her debut single from 1981, Kids in America. And there's Elvin Stardust, taking us back to the 1970s with A Jealous Mind. A very good morning and welcome along, and thank you for choosing CPR UK.

0: How many of you are doing a little bit of rickrolling this morning? I know it's early. It's about 22 minutes past five. And there he is, Rick Astley, and they're never going to give you up. We've got our twin spin coming next. That's two tracks, one artist, and one or both those tracks could be a cover version.
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2: The music

Twin Spin artist. Take That and the cover version just played for you there. That was originally done by Barry Manilow in 1973. And that was Could It Be Magic? They released it in 1992. And before that, we heard Never Forget, two tracks from one artist. And that was from 1995. Kings of Leon, taking us back to the year 2008. And Sex on Fire from the album Only by the Night. Good morning and welcome along. And thank you for choosing CPR UK.

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Lead vocals by John Anderson from the prog rock band Yes. He later went on to make many tracks with Vangelis, making up John and Vangelis. And that was Wondrous Stories. Dion and Take It Back for us now here this morning on CPR UK, playing the music you grew up with.

Coming next, we've got the Dutch band Pussycat with a Mississippi, their number one single from the 1970s. And there's Madonna with True Blue, title track of her album. And then we're going to hear from Hazel O'Connor taking us up to the news at 6 with Will You. Good morning and welcome along to CPR UK. Kev with you till 7 on Early Breakfast.

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1: UK. The government has announced almost £10 billion for councils and housing associations to deliver more than 70,000 new homes across England. Johnny Holmes has more.
2: 60% of the proposed houses are expected to be for social rent, with councils outside London becoming strategic partners for the first time. The funding is part of a 10-year, £39 billion programme aimed at tackling the housing crisis, with almost 180,000 children currently growing up without a permanent home.
1: Andy Burnham has urged Ukraine's allies to provide more interceptor missiles as he reaffirmed Britain's support for Kyiv during his first visit there as Prime Minister. In return for that support, Ukraine handed over what officials have called a goldmine of battlefield data to help bolster British security. Mr. Burnham said he's likely to travel to New York next month to join European leaders lobbying Donald Trump over Ukraine. Kyiv says its stocks of US-made Patriot missiles are running low. Police say five young men who died after their vehicle collided with a police car in Teesside may have had links to serious and organised crime. 12 others have been arrested over alleged criminality leading up to the crash, which killed seven people, including two police officers. And Cole Palmer inspired Chelsea to a hard-fought 3-2 victory over Fulham at Craven Cottage last night. Blues boss Xavi Alonso said they knew it was going to be tough.
3: It feels very good, for sure. We know how tough it is to win any Premier League game, any Premier League away game. We were prepared for an intense game.
1: Former world snooker champion Graham Dott's been found guilty of sexually abusing two primary school-aged children. The 49-year-old subjected a girl and a boy to multiple incidents of abuse, with the girl targeted between 1993 and 96 and the boy between 2006 and 2010. A five-day trial at the High Court in Glasgow heard Dott exposed himself in front of both children, touched them inappropriately and kissed them. And actress Greta Lee says she's opposed to AI actors, arguing films are about human connection. That's the latest from Radio News Hub. I'm Jonathan Deutsch.
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6: Partly cloudy today, we will see the sun this afternoon, highs of 25. Overnight tonight, down to lows of 18 and staying dry. And the outlook for Wednesday, sunny in the morning, cloud building as we head towards the afternoon with some rain and possible thunderstorms, highs of 26.
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It's a very good morning and welcome back to Hour 2 of Early Breakfast with Kev, Fats and Small and Turnaround. Up next, we've got the Lightning Seeds with a sugar-coated iceberg.

A little bit of trivia for you now. And Noel Harrison, he was a member of the British Olympic skiing team. And he was also the son of Rex Harrison. That's Noel Harrison and the Windmills of My Mind. As we go back to 1961 now with Gladys Knight and the Pips, with Every Beat of My Heart.

0: taken from her debut album, The Kicking Side, which peaked at number 3. And that's her debut single from the album, Wuthering Heights. Not a bad single to have as a debut, is it? Especially as it peaked at number 1 back in 1977.
1: Same title, different song.
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3: All right, you go ooh-ee, ooh-ah-ah, ting-tang, walla-walla-ping-bang.

And our title this morning was Witch Doctor. There's Instant Funk, a US Top 40 1979 and title track of the album. And we kicked off with The Cartoons, a 1998 number 2 cover of the David Seville 1958 song, which peaked at number 11. And that was Witch Doctor. Kim Carnes, she's got Betty Davis eyes for us now here on CPR UK, online, on your smart speaker and on DAB across the UK.

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Taking us all the way back to 1955 this morning here on the CPR UK, playing the music you grew up with. 6:35, that was the Platters and the Great Pretender. But this is Jerry and the Pacemakers, and How Do You Do It? Back to the 60s this morning.

Colour Field and Thinking of You. You can hear frontman Terry Hall, who was a member of the Specials and Funboy 3 on lead vocals. Yesterday was Monday, and that's what the Beatles are going to talk about now.

0: All you gotta do, honey, is kinda stand in one spot, wiggle around just a little bit, and that's when you got it. Yeah. Now let's go one time.
1: Jerry Lee Lewis and a whole lot of shaking going on. Taking a big back step in time, and we're going to do that right now with Kylie Minogue as she takes us back in time here on CPR UK. Coming next, we've got a bit of Blondie and In Excess. I wanna fuck.

Well, time's caught up with us this morning here on Early Breakfast, and there was Jimi Hendrix Experience with Purple Haze. Up after the news, we have Marley in the Morning serving you breakfast between 7 and 10, and then it's an hour of the 1980s. We've got Blondie taking us up to the top of the hour, and Maria. I'll see you tomorrow morning, same time, same place, here on CPR UK and CPR North between 5 and 7 for Early Breakfast. Have a great day.

0: Almost £10 billion is being allocated to councils and housing associations in the first wave of funding for affordable homes. Here's Radio News Hub's Johnny Holmes.
1: More than 70,000 houses are planned, with 60% expected to be for social rent. Greater Manchester is set to receive £520 million for 4,400 homes. But the Conservatives have criticised the plans, saying delivery could be delayed until 2039 and describing it as unfunded spending.
0: Prime Minister Andy Burnham says he is planning to travel to the United States next month to join European leaders lobbying President Donald Trump for greater support for Ukraine. Jules Utibridge has more.
2: The Kremlin advisor suggested British factories producing drones for Ukraine could face attacks from unknown sources. Andrei Fedorov, the former deputy foreign minister, said he could not rule out a semi-military response, and the UK agreed to share blueprints for components used in long-range missiles which have been supplied to Ukraine.
0: The 49-year-old was convicted of two counts of lewd, indecent and libidinous behaviour following a five-day trial at the High Court in Glasgow. The court heard allegations that Dot exposed himself to, touched inappropriately and kissed both children. The offences against the girl took place between 1993 and 96, and against the boy between 2006 and 2010. Comedian Joe Lycett says he hopes to celebrate our British boozers with his new live pub show. The 38-year-old will open an East London pub for just an hour a week on Fridays for the duration of the live episodes in the six-part series The Lycett Arms, which will air on Channel 4. Actress Greta Lee says she's opposed to AI actors arguing films are about human connection. The 43-year-old recently voiced an AI tablet in Toy Story 5. And according to a new study, traditional Chinese exercises such as Tai Chi have multidimensional benefits for people with conditions that affect the joints, bones and muscles. That's the latest from Radio News Hub. I'm Jonathan Deutsch.
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5: Partly cloudy today, we will see the sun this afternoon, highs of 25. Overnight tonight, down to lows of 18 and staying dry. And the outlook for Wednesday, sunny in the morning, cloud building as we head towards the afternoon with some rain and possible thunderstorms, highs of 26.
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Good morning. It's great to have your company once again this morning. Dave Marley, Marley in the Morning on CPR FM. Today being Tuesday, the 25th of August, taking you through to 10 as we do every single weekday morning. And of course, we kick off with three tracks out of the 60s. Today in music history, back in 1960, The Shadows were at number one on the UK singles chart with Apache, the first of five UK number ones for Cliff Richard's backing group. Today in music history, back in 1965, two female Beatles fans hired a helicopter to fly over the house the Beatles were renting in Beverly Hills, California, and jumped from the helicopter into the swimming pool to grab their attention. Here they are from 1965.

A track that went to number one on the US singles chart today in 1962. The Carole King and Jerry Goffin song was originally offered to Dee Dee Sharp, who turned it down. The writers had their babysitter record it, who took it to number one on the charts. Let's dip into the 70s for the first time this morning. We're headed for 1977 with this disco dance floor classic from the Tramps.

minutes past 7 o'clock. That was The Quo from 1972 with Paper Plane. Before that one, we played you The Tramps from 1977 and Disco Inferno. We're a couple of tracks away from this morning's workout track, so I advise you, as I do every weekday morning, to start getting your stretches done. Get yourself limbered up. We're going to be working out in about 10 minutes. Today in music history, back in 1979, The Knacks started a 5-week run at number one on the US singles chart with My Sharona, a number six hit here in the UK. Lead singer Doug Feger said he was inspired to write the tune by Sharona Alperin, a 17-year-old senior at Los Angeles Fairfax High, who later became his girlfriend.

0: Dave Marley taking you through till 10 here on CPR FM. Birthday shout to Walter Williams, a member of the OJs, born today back in 1942. We just played him from 1978 there with It Used To Be My Girl. And as I mentioned a couple of tracks back, it leads us to this morning's workout track. We're headed for the year 2000 with the B15 project featuring Chrissy D and Lady G. It's one of those UK garage classics. It's called Girls Like Us. Let's get this workout done.
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0: is Marley in the Morning. Glad you've joined the party.
1: Yeah, bartender, can I get a Hennessy on the rocks and Long Island iced tea? Thank you.
2: Did I tell you this club was
1: jumping?
2: Yeah,
1: you wasn't lying, kid. It definitely is.
2: They were all over the place, kid.
1: Yeah, 1 second, hun. Slow down. Yo, James, get off me.
2: Yo, back off, shorty.
1: Would you slow down?
2: Yo, back off, shorty.

today back in 2001, American singer actress Aaliyah was killed in a plane crash in the Bahamas, aged just 22. The small Cessna plane crashed a few minutes after takeoff, killing everyone on board with the exception of four passengers who were pulled from the wreckage but later died. Aaliyah had been filming the video for her latest release, Rock the Boat, on the island. We just played her covering a Marvin Gaye classic there from 1996 and got to give it up. Let's head next for 1993.

Someday Somewhere. And of course, before that one, we took you to 1993 with the Spin Doctors and their classic Two Princes. Another current track for you right now. Here's Morgan Wallen with

that quickly helped cement the group as one of Britain's most promising new alternative acts, this sweeping indie anthem served as an early breakthrough second single for a beloved Lancashire four-piece band, climbing all the way to a peak position of number 12 on the UK singles chart in 2001. Is Star Sailor and Good

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1: A birthday shout right now, born today back in 1961, Billy Ray Cyrus, US singer who scored the 1992 UK number 3 single with the track that we just played for you, Achy Breaky Heart. Heading next to 2021, his

0: DAB, online, on the CPR app, and on smart speakers. 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
1: UK. Almost £10 billion is being allocated to councils and housing associations in the first wave of funding for affordable homes. Here's Radio News Hub's Johnny Holmes.
2: More than 70,000 houses are planned, with 60% expected to be for social rent. Greater Manchester is set to receive £520 million for 4,400 homes. But the Conservatives have criticised the plans, saying delivery could be delayed until 2039 and describing it as unfunded spending.
1: Prime Minister Andy Burnham says he is planning to travel to the United States next month to join European leaders lobbying President Donald Trump for greater support for Ukraine. Jules Utibridge has more.
3: The Kremlin advisor suggested British factories producing drones for Ukraine could face attacks from unknown sources. Andrei Fedorov, the former deputy foreign minister, said he could not rule out a semi-military response, and for the UK agreed to share blueprints for components used in long-range missiles which have been supplied to Ukraine.
1: The 49-year-old was convicted of two counts of lewd, indecent and libidinous behaviour following a five-day trial at the High Court in Glasgow. The court heard allegations that Dot exposed himself to, touched inappropriately and kissed both children. The offences against the girl took place between 1993 and 96, and against the boy between 2006 and 2010. Comedian Joe Lycett says he hopes to celebrate our British boozers with his new live pub show. The 38-year-old will open an East London pub for just an hour a week on Fridays for the duration of the live episodes in the six-part series The Lycett Arms, which will air on Channel 4. Actress Greta Lee says she's opposed to AI actors arguing films are about human connection. The 43-year-old recently voiced an AI tablet in Toy Story 5. And according to a new study, traditional Chinese exercises such as Tai Chi have multidimensional benefits for people with conditions that affect the joints, bones and muscles. That's the latest from Radio News Hub. I'm Jonathan Deutsch.
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6: Partly cloudy today, we will see the sun this afternoon, highs of 25. Overnight tonight, down to lows of 18 and staying dry. And the outlook for Wednesday, sunny in the morning, cloud building as we head towards the afternoon with some rain and possible thunderstorms, highs of 26.
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0: Your breakfast this morning. This is Dave Marley on CPR FM. 80s at 8 underway. We kicked it off this morning with a track from 1988. Of course, that was Prince and Alphabet Street. Birthday shout now going out to Matt Aitken, born today back in 1956. He was part of Stock Aitken Waterman production team who produced over 10 UK number one singles. They also produced under their own name this track from 1987.
1: This morning's 80s at 8. Woo!

15 minutes away from 9 o'clock. Today, back in 1970, Elton John made his US live debut when he kicked off a 17-day tour at the Troubadour in Los Angeles. In the audience that night was Don Henley from the Eagles, Quincy Jones and Leon Russell. Elton John's latest single, The Border Song, had just debuted at number 92 on the US chart. We just played him, of course, from 1984 with Sad Songs Say So Much. Another birthday shout going out to Declan McManus. Of course, we knew him better as Elvis Costello. Born today, back in 1954. Here he was in 1983 with this great track called Every Day I

0: 20 minutes past 8 o'clock, it's Marley in the Morning playing on your favourite breakfast station. Of course, we're inside 8 is at 8 from 1984. We just played classic Tears for Fears and Shout. Before that one, Elvis Costello celebrating his birthday today. We played from 1983 the classic Every Day I Write the Book. Let's stick with 1983 with a great track up next from The Police.
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1: We just played The Police from 1983 on this morning's 88 from their album Synchronicity. The track was called Wrapped Around Your Finger. Another birthday shout, born today back in 1951, James Warren of the Corgis, who had the 1980 UK number 5 single with this track.
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0: Bringing this morning's 88 to a close from the start of the decade, 1980, gorgeous track there from the Corgis. Of course, everybody's got to learn sometime. Playing next on Marley in the Morning, it's our Midway extended play.
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Dave Marley playing live on CPR FM. From 1983, lead vocals supplied by John Anderson, of course, yes, and Owner of a Lonely Heart, of course. That was the original extended version as today's Midway extended play. Today in music history, back in 2014, Led Zeppelin's Whole Lotta Love was voted the greatest guitar riff of all time by listeners of BBC Radio 2 in the UK. The rock classic came out of the top of the list of 100 riffs drawn up by a panel of Radio 2 and Radio 6 music DJs, critics and record producers. Sweet Child of Mine by Guns N' Roses was the second in the poll, with Back in Black from AC/DC and Smoke on the Water by Deep Purple the next most popular. Here is Whole Lotta Love, not by Led Zeppelin, but a great cover version from 1995 by Goldbug.

That was Delta Goodrum and Hologram. Don't forget, at the turn of the hour, we've got 5 at 9. I'll be playing you 5 more tracks in a row, leaving you to try and work out the original year of UK release. The next track, showcasing a clever storytelling ska pop style that uniquely features an instrumental chorus for the very first time in the artist's legendary career. This witty track explains

better way to start your day. It's CPR FM. Couple more birthday shouts. Born Today back in 1969, Luke Scott from British indie band Baby Bird, who we just played, from 1996 with You're Gorgeous. And also born today back in 1963, Candida Doyle from English rock band Pulp. Here they are from 1995 and Common People.

yaşlı olanın sıkça sol sıkça var.

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1: UK. Almost £10 billion is being allocated to councils and housing associations in the first wave of funding for affordable homes. Here's Radio News Hub's Johnny Holmes.
2: More than 70,000 houses are planned, with 60% expected to be for social rent. Greater Manchester is set to receive £520 million for 4,400 homes. But the Conservatives have criticised the plans, saying delivery could be delayed until 2039 and describing it as unfunded spending.
1: Prime Minister Andy Burnham says he is planning to travel to the United States next month to join European leaders lobbying President Donald Trump for greater support for Ukraine. Jules Utebridge has more.
3: The Kremlin advisor suggested British factories producing drones for Ukraine could face attacks from unknown sources. Andrei Fedorov, the former deputy foreign minister, said he could not rule out a semi-military response, and the UK agreed to share blueprints for components used in long-range missiles which have been supplied to Ukraine.
1: Police say five young men who died after their vehicle collided with a police car in Teesside may have had links to serious and organised crime. 12 others had been arrested over alleged criminality leading up to the crash, which killed seven people, including two police officers. Four arrests relate to suspected organised crime involvement, while four others concern alleged firearm possession. Two teenagers have been rescued by lifeboats after getting into difficulty while paddleboarding off the Moray coast. The girls were spotted struggling in windy conditions near Findochty on Monday evening. A passerby alerted the emergency services, prompting Bucky RNLI's all-weather lifeboat to attend at around 8 o'clock. Both teenagers were brought back to shore and are understood to be safe and well. And traditional Chinese exercises such as Tai Chi have multidimensional benefits for people with conditions that affect the joints, bones and muscles, according to a study. Researchers suggest that regularly taking part in such workouts could relieve pain and boost bone density. That's the latest from Radio News Hub. I'm Jonathan Deutsch.
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7: Partly cloudy today, we will see the sun this afternoon, highs of 25. Overnight tonight, down to lows of 18 and staying dry. And the outlook for Wednesday, sunny in the morning, cloud building as we head towards the afternoon with some rain and possible thunderstorms, highs of 26.
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CPR FM. A heavenly birthday shout to Willie DeVille of Mick DeVille, born today back in 1950, who had the 1977 UK number 20 single with the track we just started hour three with, called Spanish Troll. Sadly left the world on the 6th of August 2009. It's time for your 5 at 9. Of course, as always, I'm going to play you 5 tracks in a row, leaving you to try and figure out the original year of UK release. Let's get it underway with Solomon Burke. Everybody needs somebody to love. But what was the year?

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0: Two tracks of this morning's 5 at 9 have just played. We just heard Shirley & Co, or Shirley & Company, the track Shame, Shame, Shame. Can you remember the year of release? And we started your 5 at 9 this morning with a track made even more famous by the Blues Brothers in the very early 80s. We played Solomon Burke's original version of Everybody Needs Somebody to Love. But what was the year? Can you remember? Looking for an easy 2 out of 5 this morning to get you your virtual gold star. Playing track number 3 now is The Gap Band and Big Fun. But what was the year?
1: The 5 at 9.

this morning's 5 at 9 have played. Do you think you got 2 or more correct this morning? That's what you need for your virtual gold star, but it's nice and easy. I'm sure most of you will have managed it. Let's rewind then back to track number 1 and go through some of the answers together. We kicked off 5 at 9 this morning with Solomon Burke, the original version of Everybody Needs Somebody to Love. That was released in 1964. Second track, a disco classic, Shirley and Company, Shame, Shame, Shame. The year was 1975. Your third track came from the Gap Band, Big Fun, and the year of release, 1987. Your fourth track, great little track there from China Black. The track was called Searching. That was 1994. And your fifth and final track this morning, more up to date, with Jess Glynn. The track was called Take Me Home, and that was 2016. And so a quick recap, 1964, 1975, 1987, 1994, and 2016. If you got an easy peasy 2 or more correct this morning, I'm sure you did, then give yourself that virtual gold star. If you didn't, somehow, if you only managed to get 1 or none, then we'll give you another chance same time tomorrow here on your favourite breakfast station. Heading next for 2022, a collaboration, Richard Ashcroft of The Verve and, of course, Liam Gallagher of Oasis. The track, Come On People, we're making it.

0: We'll be right back.
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0: absolutely no better way to start your day is CPR FM. Coming up to 25 minutes away from 10 o'clock, we just played Olivia Dean. It isn't perfect, but it might be. Serving as the official lead single and end credit music to the movie Bridget Jones' Mad About the Boy, this slinky romantic love ballad was written about giving yourself permission to love again after grief. It climbed to a peak position of number 36 on the UK singles chart in 2025.
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0: Being Tuesday morning, we now get to play you the second track from this week's featured classic album, The Eagles' One of These Nights. Today's track is a narrative-driven country rock classic, and it was famously sparked by a chance encounter at a Hollywood restaurant called Dan Tanner's, when the co-writers spotted a young woman dining with an older wealthy gentleman. Built around lush acoustic instrumentation and intricate vocal harmonies, the song went on to win a prestigious Grammy Award and became the defining staple of the group's golden era. The track peaked at number 23 on the UK singles chart back in 1975. Today's track, the iconic Lying Eyes.

classic album One of These Nights. Of course, that was Lying Eyes. The track stands out as one of the only songs on the album featuring Glenn Frey on the solo lead vocals. Written in a rapid burst of over just 2 nights at their rented Beverly Hills home, the meticulous recording process even required piecing together the iconic opening line, "City Girls just seem to find out early," across 6 different vocal takes. We'll be playing another track from the album same time tomorrow here on your favourite podcast.

and Sauna. Before that one, Diane King out of 1995 with Shy Guy. The next track, driven by high-octane vocals from Mick Jagger alongside signature riff-driven firepower from Keith Richards and Ronnie Woods, this explosive modern release proved that the legendary rock veterans were still a powerhouse force by climbing to a peak position of 69 on the UK charts. Taken from their current album, Foreign Tongues, here's In

0: schedule at the CPR FM website. Dandy Warhols bring us to the end of this morning's breakfast show, released in 2001. That was Bohemian Like You, and before that one, The Stones, sounding more Stones than ever before. Absolutely brilliant. From their current album, Foreign Tongues, we played In the Stars. That's it for today. It's been fun hanging out with you since 7 o'clock this morning. We'll be back to do it again tomorrow, 7 through till 10. I hope you're going to join me. Finishing with our theme tune finish as usual. Today's theme tune comes from an American TV crime drama that aired from 1967 through to 1975. The show starred Raymond Burr as Robert T. Ironside, a consultant for the San Francisco Police Department who was paralyzed from the waist down after being shot while away on vacation. Although the show in the United Kingdom had the very slightly different title of A Man Called Ironside. Have a great Tuesday. I'll see you tomorrow morning at 7 o'clock.
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2: Relatives of Lockerbie bombing victims say they're absolutely floored after the US trial of a man accused of making the bomb was postponed. Jury selection for Abu Aguila Massoud was due to begin in Washington, D.C. on Wednesday. A judge delayed proceedings after defense lawyers requested time to examine newly discovered evidence. Massoud denies the charge over the 1988 attack, which killed 270 people. The government's announced almost £10 billion for councils and housing associations to deliver more than 70,000 new homes across England. Johnny Homes has more.
3: 60% of the proposed houses are expected to be for social rent, with councils outside London becoming strategic partners for the first time. The funding is part of a 10-year, £39 billion programme aimed at tackling the housing crisis, with almost 180,000 children currently growing up without a permanent home.
2: The Police Federation of England and Wales says young people are baiting police officers with dangerous driving following a collision in Teesside which killed seven people, including two police officers. Cleveland Police says five of those who died may have had links to serious organised crime. 12 others have been arrested over alleged criminality, including suspected organised crime, firearms offences and drug supply. One in 10 dental practices have stopped providing NHS care since 2017. That's according to the Nuffield Trust, who say around 600 practices have moved towards private care. Meanwhile, the number of practices without an NHS contract, largely private or specialist providers, has increased by almost 1,000. Mark Dayan is the Trust's policy analyst.
4: The English dental contract is well overdue reform. Government's been saying that for almost 20 years at this stage. It's very simplistic. It doesn't reward dentists for taking on preventive care. It's very uneven in different parts of the country, some of which, especially in the west of England and the east of England, are really losing out.
2: Finally, in the Premier League, Xabi Alonso got his tenure as manager of Chelsea off to a winning start as they beat Fulham 3-2. That's the latest from Radio News Hub. I'm Jonathan Deutsch.
5: 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New research finds nearly half of Brits have taken a microcation, a short break within 100 miles from home, in the past year. Double Olympic champion Helen Glover OBE explains.
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8: Partly cloudy today, we will see the sun this afternoon, highs of 25. Overnight tonight, down to lows of 18 and staying dry. And the outlook for Wednesday, sunny in the morning, cloud building as we head towards the afternoon with some rain and possible thunderstorms, highs of 26.
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1: UK. The trial of a Libyan man accused of making the bomb used in the Lockerbie attack has been postponed in the United States. Jury selection for Abu Aguila Massoud was due to begin this week, but a federal judge delayed proceedings after new evidence emerged. Relatives of victims say they are absolutely floored. The 1988 bombing killed all 259 people aboard Pan Am Flight 103 and 11 on the ground. Almost £10 billion is being allocated to councils and housing associations in the first wave of funding for affordable homes. Here's Radio News Hub's Johnny Holmes.
2: More than 70,000 houses are planned, with 60% expected to be for social rent. Greater Manchester is set to receive £520 million for 4,400 homes. But the Conservatives have criticised the plans, saying delivery could be delayed until 2039 and describing it as unfunded spending.
1: Police say five young men killed in a crash with a police car in Teesside may have been linked to serious and organised crime. 12 people have since been arrested, including four suspected of involvement in an organised crime group and four over the alleged firearms offences. The Police Federation says dangerous driving is being used to bait police officers following the deaths of seven people. The NHS has lost around 600 dental practices providing general NHS dentistry in England since 2017. The Nuffield Trust warns almost every part of the country is seeing a decline as more practices move towards private care. Mark Dayan is their policy analyst.
3: It's been really underfunded. There isn't really enough money in the system to pay for every adult in England to get a dental appointment. Sadly, dentists have seen which side their bread is buttered on, and increasingly, even though it might be a hard decision for some of them, they've stepped away from the NHS.
1: And comedian Joe Lycett says he hopes to celebrate our British boozers with his new live pub show. The 38-year-old will open an East London pub for just an hour a week on Fridays for the duration of the live episodes in the six-part series The Lycett Arms. That's the latest from Radio News Hub. I'm Jonathan Deutsch.
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5: Partly cloudy today, we will see the sun this afternoon, highs of 25. Overnight tonight, down to lows of 18 and staying dry. And the outlook for Wednesday, sunny in the morning, cloud building as we head towards the afternoon with some rain and possible thunderstorms, highs of 26.
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0: 11. Good morning. Good morning. It's Tuesday, 25th of August. How are you today?
1: Here he comes on the air. Turn it up, tune it right. Jono Piss is on the air.
0: So today then is day 237 of the year. Tuesday, August 25th. Welcome along to the 11-2 thing.
1: The 11-2 thing across the southeast on CPRFM with Jono.
0: So today then is National Whiskey Sour Day.

So it's 11 after 11. It's Tuesday morning in CPR UK. How you doing? My name's Jono. I'm with you through to 2 o'clock this afternoon. Time for brand new music then. Here we go. Today we've played some more music from Helena Mace. And a new single called Broken Tears is coming out on 1st of September. Another country song. And this was originally recorded for Helena's 2016 album, Wash Away Years. But she is re-releasing it now. This is called Broken Tears. It's never been released as a single until now.

0: So Broken Tears then from Helena Mays is a classic country heartbreak song, capturing that moment when you are so deeply hurt that even your tears seem to have broken. Despite its emotional subject matter, the track has an upbeat, melodic feel and pure country sound, as we just heard, creating a beautiful contrast between its infectious musicality and its heartbreaking lyrics. As I say, that was Helena Mace. Love that. Brilliant. That's our first of September, but if you check her socials on helenamace.com, helenamace.com, you can find that single and so much more. Brilliant. Anyway, time to move on.
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Kiss. 21 after 11, the CPR UK. Let's have a look at the birthdays for the 25th of August. And Tom Skerritt is 93 years old today. He's an American actor. He was in Top Gun, A River Runs Through It, and Picket Fences, born in Detroit. Gene Simmons, Israeli-born American musician, singer with the band Kiss. We just heard him. He is 77 years old today. Elvis Costello, we're going to hear next. He's 72. And that brilliant hit, Oliver's Army, that's coming up very, very soon. Tim Burton, 68, of course, the American filmmaker. Joanne Whaley-Kilmer is 65. She's an English actress in The Man Who Knew Too Little. Sounds like me. Billy Ray Cyrus, of course, Miley's dad, but had that hit, Achy Breaky Heart, which we're going to hit here in a few minutes' time. He's 65. Vivian Campbell from Def Leppard, the guitarist, is 64. Tracy Ann Oberman, 60. She was in EastEnders and Friday Night Dinner. Tom Hollander, yeah, he's 59. He's brilliant. Claudia Schiffer, the lovely German model, is 56. Blake Lively, American actress, 39. Amy McDonald, we hear from her as well. She's 39. And Alexandra Burke, 38 years old today then. It's Elvis Costello next.

0: Billy Ray Cyrus, of course. Happy birthday. It's the word for today now. The word yesterday was hasty. And the word hasty meant done quickly, often without enough thought. Got to say well done to Christopher, Stephen, Steve, Nettie, Paul, David, Mark, Sharon, Gail and Russ. All got it right. Yeah, well done to you. And your chance to get your name on the wireless tomorrow then. Today's word is keen. K-E-E-N. Keen. Does it mean very tired and ready for bed? That's me. All the time. Does it mean a narrow path through a forest? Or does it mean very interested, enthusiastic or eager to do something? So the word is keen. Is it very tired, a narrow path or very interested? We'll give you the answer, of course, at 1:30. Def Leppard coming up after the break.
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11:36, it is Tuesday the 25th of August, and paying respects today to Vivian Campbell. Happy birthday to him. He's 64, from Northern Ireland, the guitarist, of course, with Def Leppard since 1992. Got two more in our birthday file today, then. We're going to go Amy McDonald next, then Alexandra Burke. Amy McDonald is 39.

Final one person on our birthday file today then, Alexandra Burke, 38 years old, but also to mention Sean Connery as birthday today. He was born this day in 1930. He left us 6 years ago in 2020. Peter Gilmore, he was an English actor in The Odeon Line. He was born this day in 1931. And Frederick Forsyth, the novelist, was born this day in 1938.

you. I'll rather you with me all the way through to 2 o'clock. If you want to get in touch with the show, you can do jono@cprfm.com. 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If you want to send some brand new music in, you can do that as well to my email address. If you want to say hello or how you doing, you can do that as well. Just a reminder, we've got no Friday lunch hour, power hour this week, and we got the lovely Jenna sitting in for us on the show from Friday, Monday, Tuesday, Wednesday next week. So she's here for 4 days. Totally looking forward to it. And I've got a feeling she's going to do such a good job. When I get back, James will go, yeah, Jono, your services aren't needed. Can you scoot, boy? Can you scoot?

0: A man has died and a woman is critically injured after a crash following a police pursuit in Warwickshire. Officers attempted to stop a black Audi on Birmingham Road in Stratford yesterday, but the vehicle failed to stop and made off in the direction of the A46. The car was then in a collision with a white Ford Puma. Meanwhile, police say five young men killed in a crash with a police car in Teesside may have been linked to serious and organised crime. 12 people have since been arrested, including four suspected of involvement in an organised crime group and four over alleged firearms offences. The Prime Minister has pledged to carry out the biggest council house building programme since the post-war period. More than 70,000 homes with 60% allocated for social rents are set to be delivered across England. Kevin Garvey from the National Housing Association says they're in full support.
1: The clear message is that we need to build homes in this country, and housing associations have a track record of doing that. So it's absolutely right that we fund housing associations in the right way to help meet housing need.
0: But the plans have raised concerns from the Tories, who have called the plans unfunded. Sir Billy Boston, who last year became the first rugby league player to be awarded a knighthood, has died at the age of 92. The Welsh Rugby Union confirmed his death in a statement. They say he is one of the best-loved and most iconic figures in the history of Welsh sport. The NHS has lost around 600 dental practices to private care over the last decade.
2: The groups that worry us most would be those on lower incomes, on limited incomes, who can't afford to go private. Because for them, this two-tier system means there's really nowhere left for them to turn.
0: That's Mark Dyan from the Nuffield Trust, who did the research. They warn the decline has almost been universal across England. And millions of women in England who have not attended cervical screening appointments will be sent at home test kits for free on the NHS. The move has been described as a game changer. That's the latest from Radio News Hub. I'm Tanita Sims.
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6: Partly cloudy today, we will see the sun this afternoon, highs of 25. Overnight tonight, down to lows of 18 and staying dry. And the outlook for Wednesday, sunny in the morning, cloud building as we head towards the afternoon with some rain and possible thunderstorms, highs of 26.
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0: So the Eurythmics kicking us off this hour. It is 8 after 12. Can I say good afternoon to you? Welcome along to Tuesday afternoon.
1: Here we comes on the air.
0: So the word for today then is keen, K-E-E-N. What on earth does that word mean? We'll give you some choices in a second.
1: The 11-2 thing across the southeast on CPRFM with Jono.
0: How does keen mean very tired and ready for bed? Does it mean a narrow path through the forest? Or does it mean very interested, enthusiastic or eager to do something? We'll give you the answer at about 1:30. This hour then, we got the music file coming up. Looking back at some music stories making the headlines today. We'll be doing that fairly shortly. Some great tunes as well. And also playing this week's record of the week. That'll all be coming up right here on my little show, which is

It's that time of the show when we can make you feel very, very old. Here we go then. Starting off in 1960, The Shadows were number one on the UK singles chart with Apache. That was the first of five UK number one for Cliff Richard's backing group. But they got away from that, didn't they, after a while, because they were The Shadows in their own right. 1970, at this day then, a 23-year-old Elton John played his legendary first US concert at the Troubadour in West Hollywood, kicking off a pivotal six-night residency that launched his international career. Should we go a bit forward in time, though?

Gotta be one of my favourite Bruce Springsteen tracks, definitely. 24 after 12, 1975, Bruce released his third studio album, Born to Run. The album peaked at number 3 on the Billboard chart, eventually selling 6 million copies in the US, and has since been considered by the critics to be one of the greatest ever albums in popular music, and that is one of the best songs by far. Right, we go to 1979 now, just taking us up to the ads, and after the ads, yeah, I don't know. I haven't decided whether we're going to play this song yet, but you know what? I don't know. Anyway, let's think about the here and now. 1979, Nenak started a 5-week number one on the US singles chart with My Sharona, the group's only US chart topper. It was a number 6 hit in the UK.

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4: Tuesday's show with John O'Pierce is like a leftover roast potato. Unexpectedly enjoyable and somehow better the second time round. He played a song so cheerful I had to sit down.

I know. At 25 after 12. We played it 1990 this day. That was the UK number one single. Yeah, and I apologise. Of course, it's fronted. Bomb Ballerina was fronted by a TV presenter, Timmy Mallett, and it's a remake of Brian Hyland's 1960 hit. I know. Right, off to 1998. Try and recover this show very quickly. The debut album this day, 1998, The Miseducation of Lauryn Hill, by Lauryn Hill, was released, featuring Doo-Wop, That Fang, X Factor and Design, selling over 422,000 copies in its first week.

going to say, some fantastic tunes today on the music file, apart from Bomb Ballerina, of course. But we'll leave that one there. 2013, Miley Cyrus released Wrecking Ball, which became her first number one song on the chart after release of his controversial music video. Nothing controversial about it, no. It got me through many a quiet hour, I tell you, watching that video. Right, moving on, before I get told off for being weird and a bit spooky and whatever else and a bit, yeah, okay, I hear you. Time to move on. This day 5 years ago, Benny Andersson and Bjorn Iveus, a musical, Mamma Mia, featuring the songs of ABBA, reopens at the Novello Theatre in London's West End after COVID stopped the performances in March 2020.

So this day, 2014, Led Zeppelin's Whole Lotta Love, which you just heard there, was voted the greatest guitar riff by all times of listeners at BBC Radio 2. Who are they? Radio 2, who's that? The rock classic came out on top from a list of 100 riffs drawn up by a panel of Radio 2 and six music DJs, critics and record producers. Sweet Child of Mine, which we're going to start hour three with, was second in the poll with Back in Black, AC/DC, and Smoke on the Water, Deep Purple, the next most popular tracks. The last bit today then, 2024 on the music file, Amy Winehouse's Radio 1 Live Lounge performance was voted the best from the past 25 years for a 2007 cover of the Zootons' Valerie topping the list.

0: A man has died and a woman is critically injured after a crash following a police pursuit in Warwickshire. Officers attempted to stop a car on Birmingham Road in Stratford, but the vehicle failed to stop. It was then in a collision with a white Ford Puma. The Ford driver, a woman in her 70s, was taken to hospital where she remains in a critical condition. Meanwhile, multiple arrests have been made after five young men were killed in a crash with a police car in Teesside. 12 people have since been arrested, including four suspected of involvement in an organised crime group and four over alleged firearms offences. Police say the five young men may have been linked to serious and organised crime. Almost £10 billion has been allocated to councils and housing associations in the first wave of funding for affordable homes. Kevin Garvey is from the National Housing Association. He says they fully back the plans.
1: What it means is that housing associations and councils can now start construction on tens of thousands more social rented homes.
0: But the proposals have faced criticisms from Tory ministers who say they're unfunded. Young adults who left care had a death rate around four times higher than the general population. A report has found they are often left alone, with no safety nets and with catastrophic consequences. Experts say the so-called care cliff must be addressed. One in 10 dentist practices have stopped providing NHS care since 2017. That's according to the Nuffield Trust, who say around 600 practices have moved towards private care. Mark Dyan is the Trust's policy analyst.
2: The English dental contract is well overdue reform. Government's been saying that for almost 20 years at this stage. It's very simplistic. It doesn't reward taking on preventive care. It's very uneven in different parts of the country.
0: And Nigella Lawson can be seen making her Great British Bake Off debut. Alongside her new co-stars in a sneak preview of The Baking Show, the TV cook was recently announced as a new judge on the programme. That's the latest from Radio News Hub. I'm Tanita Sims.
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5: Partly cloudy today, we will see the sun this afternoon, highs of 25. Overnight tonight, down to lows of 18 and staying dry. And the outlook for Wednesday, sunny in the morning, cloud building as we head towards the afternoon with some rain and possible thunderstorms, highs of 26.
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0: If you're listening in the last hour, then we said that was voted number two on the greatest guitar riffs of all time. And in a moment, we can hear number four.
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0: So the last hour of the little show for Tuesday is the 11-2 thing, and we're going to give you the word for the day in a moment.
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0: Time for a little quiz. You can enter this online on Facebook at the Jono Pierce Radio Show page, or you can enter it at my own Facebook page. The word today is keen, K-E-E-N. Does it mean very tired and ready for bed? Does it mean a narrow path through a forest? Or does it mean very interested, enthusiastic, or eager to do something? Yes, those are your choices. We'll give you the answer in about 20 minutes' time. But now, I said we're going to give you the third best guitar riff

17 after 1 o'clock. Yeah, it does. Should we do some 80s Top of the Pops? Go on then. Let's have a look at the day today in history then. 1914, German Zeppelins bomb Antwerp. German troops in occupied Belgium begin the six-week sack of Louvain, destroying historical buildings and killing hundreds of civilians. This day, 1990, the first daily passenger air service began going from London to Paris. Oh, yeah, my God. The first flights left... What was that? The first flights left a mile north of where Hippo... what was that say, Jono? Let's try again. The French put me off. Let's try again, shall we? The first flights left a mile north of where Heathrow Airport now sits. Was it that difficult? No, it wasn't. I got it out in the end. 1925, the opening of the famous Cop End at Liverpool Football Club at Anfield. 1928, also the same day, Arsenal Division 1 v Sheffield Wednesday and Chelsea Division 2 v Swansea became the first European club side to wear numbers on their shirts to identify players. There you go. 1942, the Duke of Kent, youngest brother of King George VI, was killed in a plane crash during a war mission to Iceland. Where we go next, 1960, the Summer Olympics officially opened in Rome, Italy, marking the first time the Games was hosted in the Italian capital. 1988, on this day, the first GCSE results were published following the introduction of the GCSE qualification in 1986 to replace the O-level and CSE. 1991, Belarus officially declared its independence from the Soviet Union after upgrading its earlier 1990 sovereignty law. 1992, Leeds United striker Eric Cantona, becomes the first player to score a hat-trick in the Premier League during their 5-0 win over Tottenham Hotspur at Elland Road. It could have been worse. You only lost, 3-0, was it, on there?

Coming up towards 1:30, we're going to give you the answer to our word for today very soon. The word today is keen, K-E-E-N. There we go, keen. Does it mean very tired and ready for bed? Does it mean a narrow path through a forest? Or does it mean very interested, enthusiastic or eager to do something? We'll tell you right after this from Snow Patrol.

0: Great track, Snow Patrol, Chasing Cars. Haven't got any ads this half hour. I realised that. It was only on Friday my ads went at 1:30. They've gone all week now, which is good. Means I could do this. Okay. The word for today was keen. We gave you three possible definitions. Let's see which one's right then. Does keen mean very tired and ready for bed?
1: No!
0: No, no, not
1: no!
0: And does it mean a narrow path through a forest?
1: No!
0: No. No.
1: No!
0: And does he mean very interested, enthusiastic, or eager to do something?
2: Yeah!
0: Yeah, that's what it means. That's what it means.
2: Yeah.
0: I love that jingle. It just makes me smile every time. She says, yeah, I love it. Anyway, so, as keen was the answer, should we play some keen then? All right then. By the way, if you got it right, we'll give you a shout-out tomorrow.

Let's have a look then. What else is going on today then? 2006 Hyperion, the world's tallest living tree, a redwood standing 115.55 metres. It's discovered by naturalist Chris Atkins and Michael Taylor in Redwood National and State Parks, California. Now, if you don't know what 115 metres is, it's basically 379 feet. That is a blimmin' great tree. Imagine if you climbed up that, a bear wouldn't chase you, would it? Anyway, this day 2010, I remember this really weirdly, very clearly. Gareth Williams, he was 30, he's an MI6 worker, was found in a holder in the bar for the central London flat. Police believe they may be murdered 2 weeks previously. Yeah, it's really weird. Do you remember that story? It's really, really weird. And this day, 6 years ago, 2020, the 38-year-old English cricketer Jimmy Anderson became the first bowler to take 600 test wickets during a day five of the third test with Pakistan at Southampton. Three spin bowlers, Mutiah Muralitharan, Shane Warne and Anil Kumble, are the only other bowlers to obtain that landmark. And Jimmy was a bit of a legend.

The Supremes, the Chicken Supremes. I loved a bit of Chicken Supreme back in my day. Oh, yes. Love some Chicken Supreme. Do they still do it now, or do we just have proper Indian food now? Anyway, time on the show at quarter to two to play a record of the week. And as always this week, we are going to play Kirsten Alting's Jack. This is What God Is Doing. And like this, as we explained it last week, it's through adversity and issues. We just have to look heavenward sometimes and realise what God is doing.

It's the Carpenters. There's a kind of hush. It's a kind of whoosh. It's a kind of whoosh, lad, all over the world. It's 9 minutes before 2 o'clock. And when I was on a previous radio station I worked at in the North Kent, I was asked to play this on a regular basis by a couple of listeners. And they contacted me and said, Jono, you're all right, Chris. He said, can you play that Disturbed song we always used to ask you for? Here we go, mate. It's for you.

0: That is absolutely awesome. I love it. Thanks a lot, Chris, for suggesting that. 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Jono is J-O-N-O @cprfm.com. That is it for me today. I'll be back tomorrow for our, penultimate show this week before I go away. So I'm going to leave you a bit of James Brown. I'll see you tomorrow, God willing. Bye-bye.
1: We're going to do a song that you never heard before.
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1: UK. A man has died and a woman is critically injured after a crash following a police pursuit in Warwickshire. Officers attempted to stop a black Audi on Birmingham Road in Stratford yesterday, but the vehicle failed to stop and made off in the direction of the A46. The car was then in a collision with a white Ford Puma. A number of other vehicles were also damaged during the pursuit. Next, young adults who left care had a death rate around four times higher than the general population. Experts say the so-called care cliff must be addressed. A report has found they are often left alone with no safety nets and with catastrophic consequences. The Prime Minister has pledged to carry out the biggest council house building programme since the post-war period. Kevin Garvey from the National Housing Federation backs Burnham's ambitions.
2: We have stuff ready to go. We're ready to get spades in the ground and get building. So yes, absolutely, this funding is much needed.
1: But the Tories say the plans are unfunded. Millions of women in England who have not attended cervical screening appointments will be sent at-home testing kits for free on the NHS. The move has been described as a game changer, offering a discreet and convenient option to encourage more women to get screened. The NHS has lost around 600 dental practices providing general NHS dentistry in England since 2017. The Nuffield Trust warns almost every part of the country has seen a decline as more practices move towards private care. Mark Dyan is their policy analyst.
3: It's been really underfunded. There isn't really enough money in the system to pay for every adult in England to get a dental appointment. It's perhaps not surprising that, sadly, dentists have seen which side their bread is buttered on, and increasingly, even though it might be a hard decision for some of them, they've stepped away from the NHS.
1: And Sir Billy Boston, who last year became the first rugby league player to be awarded a knighthood, has died at the age of 92. The Welsh Rugby Union say he is one of the best loved figures in the history of Welsh sport. That's the latest from Radio News Hub. I'm Tanita Sims.
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6: Partly cloudy today, we will see the sun this afternoon, highs of 25. Overnight tonight, down to lows of 18 and staying dry. And the outlook for Wednesday, sunny in the morning, cloud building as we head towards the afternoon with some rain and possible thunderstorms, highs of 26.
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2: 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I honestly, this career should have stopped years ago. No. I'm still here.

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1: UK. Five more people, including a 16-year-old boy, have been arrested by detectives investigating the events leading up to the crash on the A66. The crash left two police officers and five others dead. Police say the five young men killed in a crash with a police car in Teesside may have been linked to serious and organised crime. Next, young adults who left care had a death rate around four times higher than the general population. Holly Hughes reports.
2: A new report says they've been left alone with no safety net and with catastrophic consequences. On turning 18 years old, people leaving care in England often lose significant levers of support. Experts are warning the so-called care cliff must be addressed. There were 112 deaths notified of care leavers aged 18 to 24 in 2025, which the review says equated to an estimated death rate of approximately 130 per 100,000 care leavers.
1: A man has died after getting into difficulty while swimming in the sea off Devon. Emergency services pulled the swimmer from the water off Blackpool Sands. The man, who was in his 40s and from Surrey, was treated by paramedics. His death is not being treated as suspicious. In a move described as game-changing, millions of women in England who have not attended cervical screening appointments will be sent at-home testing kits for free on the NHS. It offers a discreet and convenient option to encourage more women to get screened. Almost £10 billion is being allocated to councils and housing associations in the first wave of funding for affordable homes. Kevin Garvey is from the National Housing Association. He says they fully back the plans.
3: Housing associations and councils can now start construction on tens of thousands more social rented homes.
1: But the proposals have faced criticisms from Tory ministers who say they're underfunded. And Nigella Lawson can be seen making her Great British Bake Off debut alongside her new co-stars in a sneak preview of The Baking Show. There's the latest from Radio News Hub. I'm Tanita Sims.
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5: 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Double Olympic champion Helen Glover OBE explains.
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8: Partly cloudy today, we will see the sun this afternoon, highs of 25. Overnight tonight, down to lows of 18 and staying dry. And the outlook for Wednesday, sunny in the morning, cloud building as we head towards the afternoon with some rain and possible thunderstorms, highs of 26.
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1: You can say that I'm resilient, and that's one thing I am. Performers are very resilient, and they come on stage and they do their bit and they do it well. You have to. That's what you do. You're a performer. And that's what saved my life, being

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We were both too tired to sleep, so we took turns of staring out the window at the darkness till boredom overtook us. And he began to speak. He said, "Son, I've made a life

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1: UK. Police say five more people have been arrested after investigations into a crash on the A66 that killed two police officers. That brings the total number of arrests to 17. It happened in the early hours of Saturday near Middlesbrough. Five young men were also killed when their car was driven the wrong way and hit an armed response vehicle. A man and woman have died in a crash in Warwickshire after a police pursuit. Police say officers tried to stop a car in Stratford on Monday afternoon, but the vehicle failed to stop. The car then crashed into a white Ford around 20 minutes later. The driver of the Ford, a woman in her 70s, was taken to hospital where she remains in a critical condition. There's higher death rate for young care leavers. Holly Hughes reports.
2: A new report found young adults who left care had a death rate around four times higher than the general population. It says they've been left alone with no safety net and with catastrophic consequences. On turning 18 years old, people leaving care in England often lose significant levers of support. Experts are warning the so-called care cliff must be addressed. There were 112 deaths notified of care leavers aged 18 to 24 in 2025.
1: The Prime Minister's pledge to carry out the biggest council house-building programme since the post-war period. Kevin Garvey from the National Housing Association says they're in full support.
3: The clear message is that we need to build homes in this country, and housing associations have a track record of doing that, so it's absolutely right that we fund housing associations in the right way to help meet housing need.
1: But the Tories say the plans are underfunded. We may be about to see intense thunderstorms and heavy rain across much of England and Wales. The Met Office say it could cause travel disruption this week. It follows very hot and dry weather across the UK. And a new documentary on Disney Plus will follow Spencer Matthews as he completes seven triathlons across seven continents in 21 days. From Radio News Hub, I'm Lucy Gorman-Lay.
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7: Partly cloudy today, we will see the sun this afternoon, highs of 25. Overnight tonight, down to lows of 18 and staying dry. And the outlook for Wednesday, sunny in the morning, cloud building as we head towards the afternoon with some rain and possible thunderstorms, highs of 26.
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I would like to invite you to my show on a Sunday, 12 o'clock UK time. 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

0: 5 more people, including a 16-year-old boy, have been arrested by detectives investigating the events leading up to a crash on the A66. It left 2 police officers and 5 others dead. Police say the 5 young men killed in a crash with a police car in Teesside may have been linked to serious and organised crime. A man's died after getting into difficulty in the sea off Devon. Emergency services attended the scene off Blackpool Sands on Monday afternoon. The man, who was in his 40s and from Surrey, was treated by paramedics but pronounced dead at the scene. His death is not being treated as suspicious. Next, young adults who left care had a death rate around 4 times higher than the general population. Holly Hughes reports.
1: The new report says they've been left alone with no safety net and with catastrophic consequences. On turning 18 years old, people leaving care in England often lose significant levers of support. Experts are warning the so-called care cliff must be addressed. There were 112 deaths notified of care leavers aged 18 to 24 in 2025, which the review says equated to an estimated death rate of approximately 130 per 100,000 care leavers.
0: Almost £10 billion is being allocated to councils and housing associations in the first wave of funding for affordable homes. Kevin Garvey is from the National Housing Association.
2: What it means is that housing associations and councils can now start construction on tens of thousands more social rented homes. So it's really welcome.
0: But the proposals have faced criticism from Tory ministers who say it's underfunded. Intense thunderstorms across much of England and Wales could cause travel disruption. That's what the Met Office say, as a band of heavy rain is expected to move northwards tomorrow morning. And singer Harry Styles says he took a break from music because he was in his own head. He says he was struggling with the pressures of what people wanted from him. From Radio News Hub, I'm Lucy Gorman-Lee.
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4: New research finds nearly half of Brits have taken a microcation, a short break within 100 miles from home, in the past year. Double Olympic champion Helen Glover OBE explains.
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8: Partly cloudy today, we will see the sun this afternoon, highs of 25. Overnight tonight, down to lows of 18 and staying dry. And the outlook for Wednesday, sunny in the morning, cloud building as we head towards the afternoon with some rain and possible thunderstorms, highs of 26.
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1: 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But wait a minute, isn't this...
0: Yeah, yes it is.
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Great music, your requests. It's a no-brainer. Friday is the Icons of Music series, and Sunday is a bit of a wind down. Some smooth sounds.

0: Police say five more people have been arrested after investigations into a crash on the A66 that killed two police officers. That brings the total number of arrests to 17. It happened in the early hours of Saturday near Middlesbrough. Five young men were also killed when their car was driven the wrong way and hit an armed response vehicle. The family of Jason Arday say they're deeply moved after a fundraiser launched in his memory reaches almost £225,000. The professor resigned from his post at the University of Cambridge earlier this month after facing scrutiny over accusations of plagiarism. He was found dead in Battersea, South London on the 14th of August. An inquest will be opened tomorrow. There's a higher death rate for young care leavers. Holly Hughes has more.
1: A new report found young adults who left care had a death rate around four times higher than the general population. It says they've been left alone with no safety net and with catastrophic consequences. On turning 18 years old, people leaving care in England often lose significant levers of support. Experts are warning the so-called care cliff must be addressed. There were 112 deaths notified of care leavers aged 18 to 24 in 2025.
0: The Prime Minister's pledged to carry out the biggest council house-building programme since the post-war period. Kevin Garvey from the National Housing Association says they're in full support.
2: The clear message is that we need to build homes in this country, and housing associations have a track record of doing that, so it's absolutely right that we fund housing associations in the right way to help meet housing need.
0: But the Tories say the plans are underfunded. We may be about to see intense thunderstorms and heavy rain across much of England and Wales. The Met Office say it could cause travel disruption this week. And Manchester United have signed Brighton midfielder Carlos Baleba. It's in a deal worth up to £17 million. That's the latest from Radio News Hub. I'm Lucy Gorman-Leigh.
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5: Partly cloudy today, we will see the sun this afternoon, highs of 25. Overnight tonight, down to lows of 18 and staying dry. And the outlook for Wednesday, sunny in the morning, cloud building as we head towards the afternoon with some rain and possible thunderstorms, highs of 26.
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1: Partly cloudy today, we will see the sun this afternoon, highs of 25. Overnight tonight, down to lows of 18 and staying dry. And the outlook for Wednesday, sunny in the morning, cloud building as we head towards the afternoon with some rain and possible thunderstorms, highs of 26.
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Suku Suku. Good evening and welcome. It is Phil Still with an hour's worth of 60s. And let's head back to the 60s with Freddie and the Dreamers and I Understand.

0: Love Web. That is the Foremosts. And Hello, Little Girl. It's a face you probably wouldn't get away with these days. Here's the Crickets and My Little Girl.
1: She'll be looking at me. I said, my little girl will look at me. Let's do it another one real fast.
2: Right after the instrumental.
1: I got it right in front of me.
3: Hey, Naylor?
2: You made it first 2 times.
3: You're getting close to the microphone. And right the second time through?
1: Yeah.
3: First time
1: through.
2: Okay, I got
3: the that's felt pretty good.
2: Mm-hmm. Jerry Ivan, are you remember then to play hard after the instrument? I think
4: Okay. Somebody don't make the first chord change right in the instrumental, I don't think.
1: One more time. One more time.

There's the legendary Bob Dylan and the Subterranean Homesick Blues. Oh, bless us. Yeah, I must admit, when I first left home, I was sick for about 3 weeks. And then I suddenly realised life becomes when you leave home. Music on the way from the Fortunes.

UK, playing music that you grew up with, and it's Phil Stelmer with an hour's worth of 60s. That is the Fortunes and the Seasons in the Sun. Here's a great song from the 60s. I always thought it was from the 70s, though. It is Los Bravos and Black is Black.

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CPR UK, it is Phil Still with an hour's worth of 60s here till 8 o'clock, and then we have the one and only Andy Miles and the Andy Miles Show. He'll keep you entertained until 10 tonight. That was Adam Faith, and this the first time. Johnny Nash to sing now, and Hold Me Tight.

0: That is Blind Faith and Can't Find My Way Home. I've been there, done that, and bought the video. I remember once went to the local cinema, just moved to a place in Kent, and I thought I'll use the car park, but I'll park it outside the town, so then it'll save me on the parking. When the film finished, I couldn't find my way home. I had to use the Google Maps to relocate my car. But that's life, and life is full of problems. Here's the Toys and a Lover's Concerto.
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That is Maria Elena and Los Indios Tabajalas. I've been practicing. Not that I'm fluent in Spanish, but hey, I've been practicing. It is Phil Still with the hour's worth of 60s on a Tuesday evening. Here's the Beach Boys, and I Can Hear Music. So good.

CPR UK across the UK in DAB. That is the Hollies and Jennifer Eccles. If your name is Jennifer Eccles, that's dedicated to you. It's Dylan and Lonely Teenager.

0: It is Super UK, playing music that you grew up with, and it's still what we're doing now at 8 o'clock. We're playing you an hour's worth of 60s. Then it's Johnny Kidd and the Pirates and Never Get Over You. On the way next, we'll have music from David McWilliams and Can I Get There by Candlelight.
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there? Is there time to stay? Is there very much to see there? And how much do I pay?

That is the Drifters on CPR UK, and that is Under the Boardwalk. Yes, ever heard George Benson's version of that? It's well worth a listen. It really is. That is it for me and the 60s tonight. Thanks for listening. Between 7 and 8, it may have been short, but it was fun at the same time. We'll be back tomorrow night from 7 p.m. with an hour's worth of 70s. And we'll leave you in the modern capable hands of the one and only Andy Miles. He'll keep you entertained till 10. Couple of tunes on the way. The Scaffolds and Lily the Pink and the Turtles. And Happy Together. See you tomorrow from 7 p.m.

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1: Partly cloudy today, we will see the sun this afternoon, highs of 25. Overnight tonight, down to lows of 18 and staying dry. And the outlook for Wednesday, sunny in the morning, cloud building as we head towards the afternoon with some rain and possible thunderstorms, highs of 26.
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1: Partly cloudy today, we will see the sun this afternoon, highs of 25. Overnight tonight, down to lows of 18 and staying dry. And the outlook for Wednesday, sunny in the morning, cloud building as we head towards the afternoon with some rain and possible thunderstorms, highs of 26.
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1: UK. Country music star Dolly Parton has died at the age of 80. The musician was best known for songs like 9 to 5, I Will Always Love You and Jolene. Dolly's nephew Brian Seaver announced the news on her official Instagram account.
2: My family and I have shared a lifetime of beautiful memories with Dolly, but so have you. 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Our family and the team she has entrusted with her legacy will work diligently to ensure her spirit will live with us forever.
1: Well, Sir Elton John says he's devastated and flags across America will be lowered. Here she is speaking in 2023.
3: It was really just about me feeling like the shape the world is in. And of course, I'd like us to all do better because this is the only world we got. And I just want to see us kind of be a little more loving and try a little bit harder to make our lives a little bit better.
1: In other news, a murder investigation's been launched after a young man died after a stabbing at a council headquarters building in London. Emergency services were called to Brent Civic Centre in Wembley, the home of Brent Council, this afternoon. Police say the victim is believed to be a teenage boy or a man in his early 20s. A man's died after getting into difficulty in the sea off Devon. Emergency services attended the scene off Blackpool Sands on Monday afternoon. The man, who was in his 40s and from Surrey, was treated by paramedics but pronounced dead at the scene. His death is not being treated as suspicious. Storms and heavy rain is expected across much of England and Wales. That's the message from the Met Office. They say it could cause travel disruption this week. And EasyJet say they're looking to hire more older workers as cabin crew. The airline's new recruitment drive targets over 50s. That's the latest from Radio News Hub. I'm Lucy Gorman-Lee.
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7: Partly cloudy overnight tonight, staying dry down to lows of 16 degrees. The rest of Tuesday, partly cloudy, sunny spells in the afternoon, highs of 25.
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My name is Jenna and you are listening to my Late Lounge here on CPR UK, keeping you company till midnight. We've kicked things off tonight with Aztec Cameras, Somewhere in My Heart. Next up is the fantastic Vanessa Williams with Save the Best for Last.

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Girls are out there with cooler shots. Next up, we're going to celebrate a music birthday. Today is the birthday of Billy Ray Cyrus. And what has he got now? He's got an achy breaky heart.

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1: UK. Dolly Parton, the country music star, has died at the age of 80. The musician was best known for her genre-defining hits, including 9 to 5, I Will Always Love You, and Jolene. Her nephew, Brian Seaver, announced the news on her official Instagram account.
2: As her head of security for more than two decades, a role my father Larry held before me, I have imagined the heaviness of this moment, but haven't truly felt it until now. It is an honor that is mixed with absolute pride and great sadness. But sadness lies with us, not with Dolly. Dolly has lived in the light and is in the arms of Jesus, surely met by Carl, her parents, and countless others who have watched her and longed for her to meet them in the heavens.
1: U.S. President Donald Trump says flags will be lowered across America in Dolly's honor. Here she is speaking in 2023.
3: Well, my message to everybody is love one another. I have so many. I get asked a lot about what my thoughts are. I truly think that it is not my place to judge anybody. I don't think it's anybody's place. I say I'm not that good of a Christian that I can sit in a seat of judgment. I try to find the God light in everybody.
1: In other news, police say five more people have been arrested after investigations into a crash on the A66 that killed two police officers. Tanita Sims reports.
4: 17 people have now been arrested after investigations. The crash happened in the early hours of Saturday near Middlesbrough. Five young men were also killed when their car was driven the wrong way and hit an armed response vehicle. Police say they may have been linked to serious and organised criminal activity.
1: Intense thunderstorms across much of England and Wales could cause travel disruption. That's what the Met Office say as a band of heavy showers moves northwards. And singer Harry Styles says he took a break from music because he was in his own head. He says he was struggling with the pressures of what people wanted from him. From Radio News Hub, I'm Lucy Gorman-Lee.
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7: Partly cloudy overnight tonight, staying dry down to lows of 16 degrees. The rest of Tuesday, partly cloudy, sunny spells in the afternoon, highs of 25.
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Bruno Mars there with the fantastic I Just Might. Next up, it's Tuesday night at the movie, so go grab yourself some popcorn, put on the movie Xanadu, and listen to Olivia Newton-John sing Xanadu.

just before the Late Lounge closes its doors tonight, I've got just enough time to thank everyone for listening. And don't worry, I'll be back tomorrow night at 10 p.m. here on CPR UK for another 2 hours of fantastic music. This is Jenna signing off and leaving you now with Simply Red Stars. Good night, everyone.

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1: UK. Country music star Dolly Parton has died at the age of 80. The musician was best known for songs like 9 to 5, I Will Always Love You and Jolene. Dolly's nephew Brian Seaver announced the news on her official Instagram account.
2: My family and I have shared a lifetime of beautiful memories with Dolly, but so have you. She has always been on your television, your record player, your CD, and on your phone playlist, becoming an extended part of your family whether you liked it or not. Our family and the team she has entrusted with her legacy will work diligently to ensure her spirit will live with us forever.
1: Tributes have been paid from celebrities and fans across the world, including Sir Elton John, who says he's devastated. Here is Dolly speaking in 2023.
3: It was really just about me feeling like the shape the world is in, and of course I'd like us to all do better because this is the only world we got, and I just want to see us kind of be a little more loving and try a little bit harder to make our lives a little bit better.
1: In other news, a person's died after a stabbing in a building housing a London Council headquarters. Emergency services were called to Brent Civic Centre in Wembley yesterday afternoon. The victim was treated but pronounced dead at the scene. The Civic Centre was evacuated and is shut until further notice. A man's died and a woman's been injured in a crash in Warwickshire after a police pursuit. Officers say they tried to stop a car in Stratford on Monday afternoon, but the vehicle failed to stop. The car then crashed into a white Ford around 20 minutes later. The driver of the Ford, a woman in her 70s, was taken to hospital where she remains in a critical condition. And storms and heavy rain is expected across much of England and Wales. That's the message from the Met Office. They say it could cause travel disruption this week. They say warm and humid conditions bring an increasing chance of thunderstorms. That's the latest from Radio News Hub. I'm Lucy Gorman-Lee.
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8: A cloudy night tonight, down to lows of 17 degrees. The outlook for the rest of the day, partly cloudy, a few showers floating around. Could be a rumble or two of thunder as well. We will see the sun's highs of 28 degrees.
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They're a secret they can't hide. 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
2: Dolly Parton has been remembered as a true country music icon following her death, aged 80, Lucy Gormanly reports.
3: The musician was best known for her genre-defining hits, including 9 to 5, I Will Always Love You and Jolene. The singer's death was announced by her nephew, Brian Seaver, who said sharing the news was an honour that is mixed with absolute pride and great sadness.
4: My family and I have shared a lifetime of beautiful memories with Dolly, but so have you. She has always been on your television, your record player, your CD, and on your phone playlist, becoming an extended part of your family, whether you liked it or not. Our family and the team she has entrusted with her legacy will work diligently to ensure her spirit will live with us forever.
3: Many celebrities have paid tribute to the country star online, including Sir Elton John, who says she is irreplaceable. US President Donald Trump says flags will be lowered across America in Dolly's honor.
2: Around a quarter of over 40s can't name one habit that can increase the risk of dementia. The Alzheimer's Society warns the lack of awareness is depriving millions of people of the chance to take simple steps to protect their brain health. Dr. Tim Beanland is their spokesperson.
5: If I'm honest, some of the risk factors, for example, drinking too much, smoking too much, not exercising, we know, people I think know these are risk factors for your heart, for example. What they don't realise is that if something is bad for your heart, it's also going to increase your risk of dementia, so it's making that link.
2: And an oxpecker cleaning its bill against a rhino skin and an inquisitive polar bear staring into a seal's breathing hole